0: 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Diving Radio.
1: A few questions that I need to know. How you could ever hurt me so. I need to know what I've done wrong.

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1: 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Don't you think I'm a little too young to be messed with like that? So convincing, you made it look fun. Laugh it off, but the damage is done. 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

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Pretty eyes and perfect smile should be cautious. 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

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Even my phone's on, if you feel like calling me.

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Hit it. This ain't no disco. It ain't no country club either.

0: 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So klingt Abwechslung.
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Heavy touch electrifies in the night on the pale moon skies. With every smile you set me free, like whisper love and symphony. 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